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Well, gotta go, I'm almost at the bridge now. Oh shit, I forgot, how am I supposed to send this shit out?

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